0: excited to get into the finals action.
1: Yeah, there's no greater motivation than that, and just being in amongst the group, everyone's really excited, and yeah, I'm excited as well. It's, yeah, as I said, it's where you want to be, and you want to be playing your best footy when you get there. So.
0: The finals kick off with the Rabbitohs up against the Knights on Friday night. And Aussie Oscar Piastri has had to settle for fifth at the Italian Grand Prix, which was taken out by Kimi Antonelli. This is Air News Queensland.
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3: The weather for today, Monday the 7th of September, on the Central Coast, Whitsundays and Mackay is just going to be sunny. There will be light winds becoming east-northeast, 15 to 25 kilometres in the middle of the day, then becoming light in the evening. Our maximum today is 28 degrees and we're currently sitting on 25.5 with the humidity only at 60%. It's really dropping quite quickly. And it's a beautiful, beautiful day when I look out the window. I just hope I'm going to see whales this afternoon. I'm getting so excited about that. As always, at the

That was Albert Hammond with It Never Rains in Southern California, and that was released in 1972. Before that, we had O'Shea with Parade, released in 2015, which is 11 years ago. Wow. And coming up is an Australian band, Tadpole, with Through a Little Loving My Way.

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That was Go Back by Crabby Appleton. And before that, we had a number one hit in Australia in 2007. It was Bleeding Love by Leona Louie. Coming up is Standing in the Road by Blackfoot Sioux.

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That was a beautiful God Took His Time on You by Casey Barnes, and that reached number one in 2021. Before that, we had The Little Green Bag by George Baker Selection, and coming up is a song by Foreigner. It's called I Want to Know What Love Is. I think we all do.

That was Melting Pot by Blue Mink. And before that, Foreigner with I Want to Know What Love Is. And Melting Pot was from the 60s, I think, 1969. And then coming up is T-Shirt Weather by Circa Waves. And this was released in 2015. And what I'm saying is you can't really tell what era the song is from, not normally, because Melting Pot could have been also written in 2015. Anyway, T-Shirt Weather by Circa Waves.

0: That was Hold Me in Your Arms by Southern Sons. And the time is now 6 minutes to 11. So to take us up to the news is My Little Angel by William Shakespeare, which was a number one hit for them in 1974. And then the last song for the hour is Bomb Bomb by Daddy Cool. See you after the news.
1: It was on a cold December afternoon.

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1: I'm Ron Wilson. Veterans have staged a protest outside Parliament House in Canberra, laying down their medals to oppose proposed cuts to allied health funding. While the federal government currently fully covers services like physiotherapy and psychology, a $5,000 annual cap per veteran is scheduled to take effect next July to combat alleged unnecessary overservicing. Additional funding will only be granted if a clear clinical need is established. Invictus Games athlete Carney Armstrong voiced her concern, stating her ongoing treatment costs thousands of dollars every month.
2: I see my psychiatrist regularly. I see my psychologist every fortnight. I go to an EP twice a week and I see a dietitian because I've got an eating disorder, physiotherapy. Realistically, this $5,000 cap, it's less than $100 a week.
1: The Albanese government maintains its stronger social media laws will send a clear message to the tech giants to follow the rules. Platforms will be fined around $100 million as part of the proposed duty of care legislation. Social media users will also be able to remove themselves from the algorithms which determine content on their feed. Communications Minister Annika Wells says the enhanced legislation needs to pass.
3: 8 weeks ago, we asked the Parliament to give the eSafety Commissioner more powers to go after big tech and equip her with more powers to hold them to account in the federal court. The Coalition and the Greens have been dawdling on this one. Australian parents needed these laws passed 8 weeks ago, but we're asking them to give us the amendments and get this through the Parliament this week.
1: One Nation is defending its plan to allow people to use their superannuation to put more money in their pockets now. The proposal would allow renters and mortgage holders to divert a quarter of their future super contributions, adding about $40 a week to the take-home pay of someone earning $90,000 a year. Experts are warning that will hurt retirement savings and could add to inflationary pressures, but One Nation's Barnaby Joyce says it's about giving another option to those at risk of homelessness.
4: They're not going to just take money out if they're not doing it tough, but if they need the money, they say, I can't get through, they're going to ask for it.
1: Indonesian authorities have extended temporary airspace and airport closures through to midnight tonight, pending safety assessments following the eruption of Mount Anak Krakatau. A total of 8 airports in western Indonesia remain under temporary closure. The Indonesian Transportation Ministry has designated alternative landing facilities outside the immediate ash zone, including airports at Samarang, Surabaya and Yogyakarta. Researchers found a third of Australian fathers take no parental leave. The research by men's health charity Movember found most dads believe the time off would put their careers at risk. Spokesman Jeremy Phillips

0: Phillips Yelland says Australia ranks 34th out of 38 OECD countries for men's paid parental leave.
1: That looks at two metrics. So it looks at how much parental leave is offered by the government, and it also looks at the rate at which that sort of supplementary income is paid. 34 out of 38 is not a great spot to be in.
0: This is AIR National News. In sport, Kimi Antonelli has extended his F1 championship lead after a stunning performance at the Italian Grand Prix. The 20-year-old started the race in 19th, but worked his way through the field to become the first Italian to win his home race since 1966.
2: It was six career wins, now it's seven. Kimi Antonelli wins the Italian Grand Prix.
0: After round 24, the Fremantle Dockers hold top spot on the AFL ladder, followed by the Sydney Swans, Brisbane Lions, Hawthorn Hawks, Geelong Cats and the Adelaide Crows. At the US Tennis Open, Carlos Alcaraz has downed Tommy Paul in straight sets to move into the quarterfinals of his first major back from injury. Women's number one, Aryna Sabalenka, also cruised through her match. And the first week of the NRL finals is locked in following the Panthers' 38-10 win over the West Tigers in the final game of the regular season. The Panthers have claimed the minor premiership, setting up a battle with the Sydney Roosters on Sunday afternoon. The finals kick off with the Rabbitohs up against the Knights on Friday night. Australian Independent Radio News.
3: 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Eligibility is around older homes and lower income households.
4: The weather for the Central Coast, Whitsundays and Mackay for the 7th of September is sunny. Light winds becoming east-northeast to 15 to 25 kilometres in the middle of the day, then becoming light in the evening. Our maximum today is 28 and we're currently sitting on 24.7. The humidity is 66%. So beautiful day out there, and looking out the window, I can just see blue skies, which is lovely. Good morning and welcome. 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This is my last hour and I hope you'll keep me company. My first song for the day is, if I can get it there, is Rock This Town by the Stray Cats.

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That was Baby Hold On by Eddie Money. And before that, we had Perhaps by Sports. Coming up is Love Is a Stranger by Eurythmics.

That was Crazy Life by Cretu and Theirs. Before that, we had Harry Styles with I Adore You, released in 2019. Coming up is Everywhere You Go by Taxi Ride.

That was Ike Ike by Bell Stars. And before that, we had We're Not Going to Take It by the Twisted Sister. I love that one. That one, I don't know, it's just got a lovely beat. And then before that, we had Taxi Ride, which decided not to play. I do apologize for that. I pressed the wrong button. Coming up is Imagine Me, Imagine You by Fox.

That was Barry Manilow with Some Kind of Friend. And before that, Chris Andrews with Yesterday Man. The time is now 14 minutes to 12. And alas and alack and woe is me, we've come to the end of my show. I hope you've enjoyed it. I've had fun. The time has gone by so quickly. And there was just one or two gremlins, so it wasn't too bad. I'll be back with you again next Monday from 9 till 12. But please stay tuned because Bill is on next and I can see he's got a fantastic selection of music. Taking us up to the news is Run Around by Blues Traveller, followed by Manic Monday by Kate Rusby. And then Say Hello, Wave Goodbye by Soft Cell is the last song for the hour. And have a wonderful afternoon. Bye.

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1: I'm Ron Wilson. Construction industry advocates are calling for changes to address a shortfall of 140,000 skilled workers in Australia. The Master Builders Association is recommending four changes, including a tax rebate for apprenticeship wages and recognising thousands of workers with prior training. Chief Executive Danita Yorn says it's important to address the structural workforce shortage.
2: That shortage is going to increase by an additional 85,000 people every year until we do something about the workforce shortages in the building and construction industry.
1: The opposition is dismissing One Nation's grant early access to superannuation as nothing more than a headline-grabbing stunt. Under the proposal, workers could withdraw up to a quarter of their super contributions at a lower tax rate. While the Albanese government slammed the plan for risking people's retirement savings, Liberal leader Angus Taylor insists that while super systems need reform, One Nation's approach is not the solution.
3: I mean, what we see with these policy announcements constantly is no detail, and the detail really matters. Our position is we support the superannuation guarantee.
1: Veterans have travelled to Parliament House in Canberra to lay down their medals in protest at changes being made to allied health services. Labor plans to cap allied health care for ex-service personnel at $5,000 a year. Ex-service personnel fear the limit will disrupt healthcare for those with serious long-term injuries. Tech giants will face fines of up to $100 million if they fail to remove harmful material from their social media platforms under a revamped policy set to be unveiled by the federal government. Federal politics editor Michael Packey.
4: The Albanese government will release its draft duty of care laws this week, which aim to hold tech giants to account for the content that's posted on their sites. Users would have the ability to opt out of algorithms which help curate the content they're fed from social media platforms. Labor says it would better protect users from material that reinforce dangerous stereotypes and behaviour. Tech companies that breach the rules would face fines of around $100 million. But the opposition is not convinced the enhanced laws will work, claiming the current social media ban for under-16s has failed. Michael Packey, Canberra.
1: Anyone involved in plotting a gang-related murder could soon face life in prison under new laws being introduced by the New South Wales government. As part of the reforms, the Men's Labor government promises to create new aggravated offences for conspiracy to commit murder and attempted murder alongside interim serious crime prevention orders. And travellers in Australia face disruption following a volcanic eruption at Indonesia's Mount Anak Krakatau yesterday morning. Ash clouds have forced flight cancellations and delays at Perth Airport, with airlines advising passengers to check their flight status. This is Air National News. In sport, North Melbourne great Drew Petrie says the club made the right decision to sack Alistair Clarkson. President Sonia Hood says the club is looking for a modern coach. Jesse Hogan has reportedly passed a medical test at Collingwood as the Coleman Medal winner makes his move from the Giants. The countdown is on to the NRL final series after the Panthers were crowned minor premiers. The draw is out for week one of the finals, kicking off with the Rabbitohs hosting the Knights. The Dolphins are heading into their first finals campaign, taking on the Warriors in New Zealand. Chief Executive Terry Reader says he's proud of the side.
5: You're only as good as the people around you. That's one thing we're really big on from

0: word go. You've got to get people on and off the field, and our coaching staff's no different now, whether it's a performance staff, a medical staff, or the people coaching the boys.
1: At the US Tennis Open, Carlos Alcaraz has downed Tommy Paul in straight sets to move into the quarterfinals of his first major back from injury. And women's number one, Aryna Sabalenka, also cruised through her match. And Arsenal came from 1-0 down to beat Chelsea 2-1 in the English Premier League, while Everton scored in the 96th minute to secure a 2-2 draw with Manchester United. Australian Independent Radio News.
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3: G'day, I'm Colin with the 4CRM weather on this marvellous Monday afternoon. Sunny day with light winds and a maximum of 28 today. An overnight minimum of 15 tonight. Partly cloudy for Tuesday with a maximum of 26 and the possibility of a shower tomorrow evening.

Russell Morris with Lonesome Road. Well, it can be, but take someone with you and then you won't be so lonely. Jerry Reed and Amos Moses before Russell. You're listening to the Monday Lunchtime Show here on Community Radio Mackay 4CRM. My name is Bill. 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

The Reels with their cover of the Burt Bacharach and Hal David song, This Guy's in Love with You, You Better Believe It. And before The Reels, The Trogs, Love Is All Around. It seems to be breaking out everywhere this afternoon. Thanks for tuning in to the Monday Lunchtime Show here on Community Radio Mackay 4CRM. Now, Finch are asking the question, where were you? Right here behind the microphone, of course.

Diesel telling us that they want to fly. It's good to fly at 35,000 feet, but those big planes do not run on diesel, I can assure you. And before Diesel, Emerson, Lake and Palmer, Fanfare for the Common Man. You're tuned to the Monday Lunchtime Show on Community Radio Mackay, 4CRM. My name is Bill. Now, Ronnie Burns is going to sing us a little song about the coal man. And I can tell you that I was a coal man. In another life, in another century, I actually delivered coal in jute sacks, 100-weight sacks. I was so fit, I was dangerous.

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Why not kickstart your weekend with Parkrun every Saturday morning at the Mackay Botanical Gardens or the Esplanade Pacasia. Meet up with hundreds of Mackay residents and visitors for a 5K walk, jog or run in the park. 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

quirky little song from the amazing Mark Knopfler, Cannibals. Used to read about cannibals as a young teenager in adventure books, and before the Cannibals, Talking Heads, The Lady Don't Mind. You're listening to the Monday Lunchtime Show here on Community Radio Mackay, 4CRM. My name is Bill. Now it's time for a John Denver song, Rocky Mountain High. Never been to the Rockies. How about we go there and have a wee look at them?

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1: Hello there, this is Michael Lynch. One Nation's new plan on superannuation could make cost of living issues worse, not better. That warning today from the motley fool Scott Phillips, who's told today the Pauline Hanson-led party would allow renters and mortgage holders to divert a quarter of their future super contributions into take-home pay, meaning a worker earning $90,000 annually would take home about $40 a week under the scheme. Phillips says the plan would not only hit retirement savings, but it would also add to inflationary pressure.
2: You put 3% back into people's pockets. Yes, they need it. This is renters and mortgage payers. Of course, everyone's saying, I need that money. Here's the thing. You do that, prices will go up even further because you've got more demand in the economy. And then what does the Reserve Bank do? It puts interest rates up to counterbalance that.
1: In Air World News, five people have been killed in a cargo plane crash at Miami International Airport. The Amazon aircraft barreled off the end of the runway and burst into flames. Miami's fire chief, Riyad Jadallah, says a total of 10 people fell victim to the crash.
3: Five fatalities, three that are in critical condition that were transported to the trauma center, and another two that were transported to a local hospital.
1: The cause of that crash is not yet known. Well, it was panic stations at Cronulla Beach in Sydney this morning when swimmers and surfers were told to get out of the water after a possible shark sighting. When the shark alarm went off, lifeguards took to the water on a jet ski to alert those in the water. One of those people was Trent, who says people were very quick to react to the warning.
4: They were actually climbing up the rocks on the point, so I think they were a little bit worried.
1: The West Australian Police Minister says there needs to be strong consequences for youth offenders. Last week, a 25-year-old man was approached by a group of unknown juveniles outside a fast food restaurant in suburban Mandurah. The group then allegedly threw rocks at the man, knocking him unconscious. A teenager has since been charged with assault and causing bodily harm. Police Minister Rhys Whitby says those who commit these sorts of offences must be dealt with.
5: Police do their job, but there's a range of other community services that are important to get people to engage with young people. There needs to be solid consequences for that kind of behaviour, but there also needs to be support and intervention to make sure that their behaviour is being addressed.
1: A third of Australian fathers take no parental leave. That's the finding of some new research by men's health charity Movember, which reveals that most dads believe that time off would put their careers at risk. In our medical news, a world-first spit test developed in Australia could help detect fatty liver disease, a condition that affects 30% of people in this country over the age of 50. Medicos say the new saliva test can help detect liver damage before it turns deadly. In other news, the Master Builders Association is urging the federal government to act now to prevent a construction worker shortfall. The latest data suggests that by 2035, Australia could be short of 935,000 workers. And finally, in our finance news, one Australian dollar this hour is currently buying 72.4 US cents. This is AIR National News. Kimi Antonelli has extended his Formula One championship lead after a stunning performance at the Italian Grand Prix. The 20-year-old started the race at 19th on the grid, but worked his way through the field to become the first Italian to win his home race in 60 years.
6: It was six career wins, now it's seven. Kimi Antonelli wins the Italian Grand Prix.
1: Australia's Oscar Piastri, meanwhile, was placed fifth in the Grand Prix. The Adelaide Crows will hit the training track today ahead of this week's AFL semi-final showdown with Brisbane. This report from Sarah Patterson.
7: Fresh from their first finals victory in 9 years, the Crows are now preparing to face the two-time reigning premiers on Saturday night at the Gabba. Minor premiers, the Dockers, will kick off the semi-final weekend, hosting Geelong at Perth's Optus Stadium on Friday night. Tickets to both semi-finals go on sale today. Sarah Patterson, S Sport.
1: Meanwhile, SAC North Melbourne coach Alistair Clarkson has been spotted dumping his kangaroo apparel at an op shop in suburban Hampton. Simon has told AIR News Clarkson looked pretty happy to be getting rid of all his ruse gear.
8: Alistair Clarkson jumped out of his car, took one massive big Hessian bag out and dropped it off at Vinnie's, then returned back to his car and grabbed a second big Hessian bag and

0: dropped it off there as well. And he did have a grin on his face when he was talking to the chap. I don't blame him at all.
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2: 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Eligibility is around older homes and lower income households.
3: G'day, I'm Colin with the 4CRM weather on this marvellous Monday afternoon.
4: Sunny day with light winds and a maximum of 28 today. An overnight minimum of 15 tonight. Partly cloudy for Tuesday with a maximum of 26 and the possibility of a shower tomorrow evening. There's nothing-

from their massive album Crime of the Century, Supertramp with Dreamer, and before the dreamy ones, Charlie Sexton and Beat So Lonely. You're listening to the Monday Lunchtime Show here on Community Radio Mackay for CRM. My name is Bill. Now, Twisted Sister, we're not going to take it anymore.

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Why not kickstart your weekend with Parkrun every Saturday morning at the Mackay Botanical Gardens or the Esplanade at Pacasia. Meet up with hundreds of Mackay residents and visitors for a 5K walk, jog or run in the park. 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Parkrun is an incredible social phenomenon with millions of participants around the world, and it's absolutely free. 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Parkrun, it's a blast. Yeah.

Katy Perry, Waking Up in Vegas. I've never actually been there, but I know a few Mackay people who have. Apparently it's a fun place. Human League before Katy and Human. What was the last thing on your mind? Steps are going to sing about it.

Retire from work, not from life. The University of the Third Age, U3A, is a worldwide not-for-profit organisation promoting lifelong learning for seniors with the emphasis on live, learn and laugh. They have over 20,000 members just in Queensland. The Mackay Volunteers run the many activities on offer, some of which include social outing, music, dancing, exercise, gardening, bowls, photography, or you could challenge your mind with cards, mahjong, trivia, and many, many more. And the best part, no academic requirements are needed at all. If this interests you, call into U3A office at the Senior Citizens Hall, 58 Macalister Street, every Monday or Friday from 9 until 11. And the annual membership is kept to a minimum. 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This has been a 4CRM community service announcement.

UB40 and Chrissy Hynde singing all about breakfast in bed. Nice thing to do occasionally, but don't eat toast. Oh, the crumbs. And Joe Walsh with Life's Been Good before UB40 and Chrissy Hynde. You're tuned to the Monday Lunchtime Show here on Community Radio Mackay 4CRM. My name is Bill. Take it away, Jimmy.

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John Mellencamp letting us know that it hurts so good. I think he used to be John Cougar Mellencamp. And before John with the missing cougar, we had Duffy, Stay With Me, Baby. Stay with us here on 4CRM, baby. Now, you better get ready for some rare earth. That's fairly topical at the moment, actually, rare earth.

Scotch, look at the time. I got carried away. I'm out of here. Mitchell's coming in. Don't forget Scotch on the Rocks on Thursday from 7 o'clock, and I'll talk to you again next Monday at 12 o'clock for the Monday lunchtime show.

0: would help people with cost of living pressures. But Federal Treasurer Jim Chalmers says One Nation's superannuation changes would destroy people's retirement savings and place added pressure on the country's pension system.
1: This is exactly why One Nation poses an unacceptable and dangerous risk to Australian workers. This will make Australians worse off, not better off, in retirement.
0: Returned servicemen and women have travelled to Canberra today to lay down their medals on the steps of Parliament House in protest at changes being made to Allied Health Services. Labor plans to cap Allied health care for ex-service personnel at $5,000 annually. Ex-service personnel fear that such a limit will disrupt health care for those with serious and long-lasting injuries. Construction industry advocates are calling for changes to address a shortfall of 140,000 skilled workers in Australia. The Master Builders Association is recommending four changes, including a tax rebate for apprenticeship wages and recognition of thousands of workers with prior training. Chief Executive Danita Warne says the structural workforce shortage must be addressed.
2: That shortage is going to increase by an additional 85,000 people every year until we do something about the workforce shortages in the building and construction industry.
0: A young plumber who was on his way home from work has been shot dead during a confrontation in a car park in Melbourne's north. Daniel Hussein was shot in the chest at HR Uren Reserve in Thomastown at around 7:30 last night. The 22-year-old's father said he called a family member before he was killed, saying he was being followed by a black Porsche with no number plates. Annie, who lives across the road from the reserve, says Daniel's friend and brother were by his side as emergency services desperately performed CPR.
3: They did all their best to revive him, and all his family and friends were saying, come on, Daniel, you can do this. We're here. We're listening. We're here.
0: The trial of three men accused of killing Perth brothers Jake and Callum Robinson and their American friend gets underway in Mexico this week. The brothers' parents, Deborah and Martin Robinson, are travelling to Mexico to be in the courtroom, posting on social media that it's important that they're there to hear the truth and understand what happened as the last thing they can do for their sons. Senior Government Minister Rhys Whitby says it'll be a very harrowing experience.
4: It's very brave of them to be there for the trial, but obviously they need to be there. My thoughts are with them. It's going to be quite a harrowing experience for them to hear the evidence and to sit through that, but I think they want to be there for their boys and to see justice is done, and we all hope that justice is done.
0: An emotional appeal for international aid amid the ongoing fallout from deadly flooding has been launched by the top UN official in Nepal. More than 5,000 people, including 36 Australians, remain missing in the disaster, and the official death toll is close to 1,400. The UN says communities are still struggling to comprehend the sheer scale of the devastation. This is Air National News. Well, the draw is out for week one of the NRL finals, kicking off with the Rabbitohs hosting the Knights. The Dolphins, meanwhile, are heading into their first finals campaign, taking on the New Zealand Warriors in Auckland. Chief Executive Terry Reader says he's very proud of the side.
5: You're only as good as the people around you. That's one thing we're really big on from the word go. You've got to get people on and off the field, and our coaching staff's no different now, whether it's a performance staff, a medical staff, or the people coaching the boys.
0: After round 24, the Fremantle Dockers hold top spot on the AFL ladder, followed by the Sydney Swans, Brisbane Lions, Hawthorn Hawks, the Geelong Cats, and Adelaide Crows. Zach Merritt, meanwhile, will meet with new Essendon coach Mark McVeigh this week to determine his future. The former Bombers skipper is expected to again request a trade to Hawthorn. 20-year-old Kimi Antonelli has made motorsport history by winning the Formula One Grand Prix overnight. He's become the first Italian to win the coveted race at Monza since 1966. Carlos Alcaraz has won his way through to the US Open quarterfinals in New York with a straight sets win over American Tommy Paul. And in the English Premier League, Arsenal came from 1-0 down to beat Chelsea 2-1, while Everton scored in the 96th minute to post a 2-2 draw with Manchester United. Australian Independent Radio News.
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7: Good afternoon, you've Mitchell for the next 2 hours. Let's have a look at the river and then we'll jump right into the music.

Mostly sunny, light winds. Expected to get down to 13 degrees tonight, and right now we've got some ABBA, but right now some Peter Frampton, right here on 4CRM.

That was ABBA, who, by the way, were celebrating on this day back in the year 1976, their number one hit with Dancing Queen, which were on the top of the charts for 14 weeks. And now, on this day, back in the year 1963, Bob Holly, he would have been celebrating a birthday today. He said he passed away in a plane crash on this day, on the 3rd of February 1959. With the Big Bopper and Richie Valens were also killed in that. We've got some American Pie, but the song that we got from Buddy Holly was That Will Be The Day. And it's already on 4CR.

0: Hi, I'm Marsha Hines here for RAD. I see a lot of things at gigs, mostly people having a great time and a few drinks. But what I hate to see is someone getting behind the wheel after they've been drinking. Being even a little bit over the limit makes it too easy to lose control and possibly lose your life or, even worse, that of a friend. So if you plan to drink, plan ahead. Arrange a designated driver who won't drink or stay the night at a friend's place. Remember, music lives and so should you.
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That was Kimmich Kid World of Revival. We're looking at my back door. Next up, we've got some Paul Simons. But right now, Manfred Mann, the Mighty Quinn. What are you on for, Sierra?

That's it for my show for this hour. They're paying me out. We've got some Smokies, but what? Yeah, some Paul McCartney and rings. Been on the one. See you after some new sport in River.

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1: Good afternoon, this is Michael Lynch. One Nation says it's committed to superannuation, but that people should have early access to it. Good afternoon, this is Michael Lynch. One Nation says it's committed to superannuation, but that people should have early

0: system can be reformed, but One Nation's plan is not the answer.
1: I mean, what we see with these policy announcements constantly is no detail, and the detail really matters. Our position is we support the superannuation guarantee.
0: In breaking news this hour, a light aircraft has crashed at a rural property south of Brisbane, sparking a bushfire. Peter Jones reports.
2: Police say the plane crashed into a property at Mush Road at Stockley late this morning. The aircraft took off from nearby Archerfield and was airborne for just 8 minutes before reaching its last recorded position. At least 8 fire crews were sent to contain the blaze. Investigations are continuing into the fate of the pilot and any occupants. Peter Jones, Air News.
0: As part of proposed stricter technology laws, the federal government says people themselves should decide what they see on social media. Federal politics editor Michael Packey with more on that.
3: Labor is finalising its duty of care legislation, which would see tech companies face fines in excess of $100 million if they breach enhanced social media rules. The government believes people should have the right to remove themselves from algorithms that determine the content sent to their feed. Communications Minister Annika Wells argues the changes will ensure users have greater control.
4: And I want big tech to respect that choice.
3: The opposition's Jane Hume says she wants to see what the legislation looks like before committing either way.
5: This is not the government's strong suit. They talk a big game, but they're not great on delivery.
3: In December last year, under-16s were banned from accessing social media accounts. Michael Packey, Canberra.
0: In other news, the Master Builders Association is urging the government to act now to prevent a construction worker shortfall. The latest data suggests that Australia could be short of 935,000 workers by 2035. A retired Queensland cane grower says he's very glad to be able to help after gaining fame for his acts of kindness. Darcy Emerson makes twice-weekly donations of the pumpkins that he grows in his Whitsunday's pumpkin patch, helping charities, churches and other community groups. The 80-year-old says he's very happy to be busy.
6: I've got to keep going, you know. It gives me a bit of exercise because I don't do any walking or anything. I go and pick pumpkins, so that's a bit of exercise. And no, it gives me something to do instead of sitting at home, you know.
0: This is Air National News. The first quarterfinals are locked in at the US Tennis Open. Craig Gabriel reports from Flushing Meadows.
7: The Wimbledon champion Linda Noskova has reached the quarters at the US Open for the first time. In a rematch from the semis at Wimbledon, Noskova has once again defeated Marta Kostyuk 7-5, 5-7, 6-4. She closed it on her sixth match point. The first two match points were in the second set. In the quarters, Noskova will take on Aryna Sabalenka, who accounted for Taylor Townsend 6-4, 6-3.
0: Well, after final games in the regular NRL season, the Penrith Panthers are on top of the table, followed in hot pursuit by the New Zealand Warriors. Third and fourth spots, respectively, are held by the Dolphins and Sydney Roosters, ahead of the Cronulla Sharks and South Sydney Rabbitohs. A scoring mistake has seen the result of a Victorian country football final overturned. Sarah Patterson explains.
8: There were dramatic scenes at the Gippsland League semi-final between Warragul and Wonthaggi when the result of the game was flipped following an incorrectly recorded behind. The game appeared to be headed for extra time after Warragul kicked 4-1 in the final quarter. When the final siren sounded, both teams were locked on 82, but the goal umpires later ascertained Wonthaggi had been incorrectly awarded a point during the final turn, which saw Warragul through to the preliminary final against Leongatha.
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9: 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Eligibility is around older homes and lower income households.
10: There was some new sport. Now we've got the weather, and then we'll jump right into the music. Mostly sunny, light winds expected to get down to 13 degrees tonight. And right now we've got some Electric Dried Orchestra, some Beatles, but right now some Doors, Riders of the Storm. What are you in for, Sam?

That was a Yetrit Yard Orchestra, and next up we've got some Johnny Farnham, but right now, Four Non Blonde. What's up? What are you on for, Sierra?

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Next up, we've got some Starship. We've rebuilt the city. Then we've got some Starland vocal band, and it's already on 4CMM.

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2: Good afternoon, this is Michael Lynch. Well, dominating the news today is the superannuation debate, with the One Nation policy under fire from both sides of the political spectrum, and the superannuation industry, which has labelled the One Nation approach as irresponsible. Pauline Hanson's One Nation party believes that workers should be able to access one quarter of their super contributions each pay cycle, which would allow that money to be used to help cover rent or a mortgage. But Mary Delahunty from the Association of Superannuation Funds says the proposal has not been thought through.
3: You release money into the economy and we know what happens. That drives up inflation, which puts pressure on interest rates, which makes mortgages more expensive. So the economics of this don't work. But I can understand we want to help people, but don't try and help them by robbing from their retirement savings.
2: Construction industry advocates
3: don't work. But I can understand we want to help people, but don't try and help them by robbing from their retirement.

0: WA Premier Roger Cook says he hopes the trial provides the family with closure.
1: All our hearts hurt for that family and the unbelievable strength of those family members, the parents in particular, to go over and hear the details that will come out in that court case. That's an unbelievable act of bravery, and I'm sure it's part of the grieving process as well, and I hope that it provides them with closure.
0: Australia's national auction clearance rate remains more than 30% down on this time last year, despite a small bump on the first weekend of spring. Just over half of all auctions resulted in a sale over the weekend, with Sydney recording the highest percentage at 57.7%. In our world news, US envoys Steve Witkoff and Jared Kushner have arrived in Kyiv for talks with Ukrainian President Volodymyr Zelensky, the highest-level visit by a US official to Ukraine since President Donald Trump began his second term. The envoys spent 3 hours with Russian President Vladimir Putin at the Kremlin on Saturday before travelling on to the Ukrainian capital, carrying what President Trump has described as a new proposal to end the war. Air News correspondent Jagruti Dava in Washington says both sides have paused military strikes while the diplomatic effort is underway.
2: I think this is a major, major step in the US's push to try to bring a resolution to this 4.5-year-old conflict that the US has struggled to try to end, despite President Trump saying that it was a conflict that he would be able to end very quickly. The US president told reporters that the envoys were going to both Ukraine and Russia with an idea for peace and that there might be a good chance that the US can do it. Now, previous attempts involved a 20-point peace plan which couldn't get through because of red lines which included issues of territory.
0: This is Air National News. Firstly to tennis, and it's all about places in the quarterfinals at Flushing Meadows, as Air Sports' Paul Walsh reports.
3: In a red letter day for the host nation, 3 of the first 4 places in the men's quarterfinals have been secured by Americans, with round of 16 wins to Ben Shelton, Francis Tiafoe and Alex Mitchelson, with the odd one out being Tommy Paul, who went down to the number 2 seed Carlos Alcaraz in straight sets. There are also strong performances from the locals in the women's draw, with wins to Jessica Pegula and Emma Navarro, along with Aryna Sabalenka and Linda Kosnova from the Czech Republic. Day 9 will see the remaining quarterfinals places filled, with the All-American matchup between the number 4 seed Coco Gauff and the 14th seed Iva Jovic, with Jovic keen to draw on previous experience to get her through the match. Paul Walsh for Air Sport.
0: In the AFL, North Melbourne great Drew Petrie says the club made the right decision to sack Alistair Clarkson. President Sonia Hood says the club is now looking for what she calls a modern coach. Jesse Hogan has reportedly passed a medical test at Collingwood as the Coleman medal winner makes his move from the Giants. Kimi Antonelli has extended his Formula One championship lead after a stunning performance at the Italian Grand Prix. The 20-year-old becomes the first Italian to win in his home race since 1966. Australian Independent Radio News.
4: 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Call us on 0412 112 812 regarding the subsidised Queensland Government Housing Resilience Program funding for cyclone roller shutters. Eligibility is around older homes and lower income households.
5: We've had news and sports, so let's look at some weather, and as it's after 4, we'll go to tomorrow, Tuesday, 8th of September. Looking for a temperature range from 14 to 26 and low chance of rain, partly cloudy day. Could be showers at night. Light winds becoming southeasterly in the Mackay area, 15 to 20 kilometres per hour during the morning, and then tending easterly in the middle of the day. And out on Mackay coast tomorrow, variable winds around 10 knots becoming southeasterly to 15 knots during the morning, and then tending easterly late afternoon. Seas below 1 metre and a swell easterly below 1 metre, with a sunny day expected on the waters. It's Sandy with you now. This is your Monday mix-up drive time show, and mixing it up, kicking off, we'll go with Kid Rock and Sheryl Crow first up with Picture. After that, some Fleetwood Mac, and I'll see what else I can find along the way. And a big thank you to Mitchell for his great show this afternoon too. Take it away, Sheryl Crow and Kid Rock.

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1: I bestow upon you all my happiness. I'll grant you peace of mind and deliver unto you

We've just had a roundup of a few different decades there, finishing with the 90s and Black Box. I've been watching some of the Zan Rowe series Take 5 on the telly, and surprise to me, it's a very good show. She gets some interesting artists, and one that was really interesting was Peter Garrett, not what you see on the stage, and Shania Twain, very down to earth and easy to talk to by the look of it. So she's coming up for you now. I thought I'd play Rock This Country. And after that, I thought I'd put some soundtracks in, Blues Brothers and The Commitments, coming up for you on 4CRM.

Following on from Shania, we had Blues Brothers with that phone number, 6345789. One of those people get annoyed with callers all the time ringing up. And after that, some Commitments, Take Me to the River. Coming up now, Paula Cole, Where Have All the Cowboys Gone? And Billy Joel.

0: 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He's got heaps of great tunes to choose from. 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

Let's get some Australian musos in the afternoon's music lineup, starting with Paul Kelly. After that, our local man Brad Butcher, some In Excess, and James Rain all coming up for you on 4CRM.

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1: I'm Mark Dransfield. The federal government has slammed a One Nation proposal which would give people early access to their superannuation. Workers would be able to remove a quarter of their super contributions to help them deal with the cost of living. People can currently access their super during times of severe financial stress, but Treasurer Jim Chalmers argues the One Nation policy would destroy the superannuation system.
2: Now, this is exactly what I mean when I say that One Nation are risky and dangerous when it comes to the financial situation of Australian workers.
1: Two people have died after a light plane crashed and sparked a grass fire at Logan, south of Brisbane, on Monday morning. More from Peter Jones.
3: Emergency services were called to a property at Mush Road at Chambers Flat. The Beach A36 Bonanza took off from Archerfield Airport less than 10 minutes earlier. The wreckage sparked a grass fire, which the Queensland Fire Department had under control within 20 minutes of the crash. The Australian Transport Safety Bureau has launched an investigation into the disaster and is urging any witnesses to contact police immediately. Peter Jones, Air News.
1: Meantime, investigations are underway into a plane crash at Miami International Airport. Five people died when an Amazon cargo plane crashed after landing. Two people on board survived. Back home, a man's been charged over an alleged stabbing at a Hobart Spotlight store that left a worker hospitalised. Pulse Tasmania reports police allege two men went to the rear of the Glenorchy store on Sunday and stole an item before an employee approached them and was assaulted, needing hospital treatment. Police later took two men into custody, charging one with wounding. A record $2.38 billion has been lost on New South Wales poker machines over 3 months. It's the second straight year the state has lost $1 million an hour to pokies. Wesley Mission Chief Executive Stu Cameron says the figures show gambling doesn't need more reviews for action to be taken.
4: We know the evidence. We know what needs to happen. We need real and substantial reform to begin to rein in the epidemic of harm that these machines are causing.
1: Vaccinations for bird flu have started in Adelaide. South Australia's Environment Minister, Emily Burke, says their focus for the moment is on native birds.
5: This is a national program where we will be vaccinating over 35 different species, which will be about 100 birds at Cleland Wildlife Park. And those species haven't necessarily been part of any trial before, so we will really be able to provide that research and that confidence to other states now to also participate in vaccination programs for those species, all going well.
1: And a surprise for a Melbourne second-hand dealer who's found a rocket launcher in a shipping container.
5: Vaccination programs for those species, all going well.
1: And a surprise for a Melbourne second-hand dealer.

0: deemed safe and will be returned to the ADF.
1: Madeline Burke reporting. This is Air National News. The AFL's announced contact training limits for the upcoming pre-season. Alex Riddell has details.
2: In a bid to further reduce avoidable head impacts and concussion risks, the AFL says players will be allowed to do a maximum of 120 minutes of contact training per week, which includes 60 minutes of high-intensity work. That framework will continue for 2 weeks after Christmas. In the remainder of the pre-season, which will include the practice matches, total contact training minutes will move up to 160 minutes a week. There will also be a mandate for clubs to not engage in high-intensity contact training on consecutive days. Alex Riddell, Melbourne.
1: NRL boss Peter Vlahakis has revealed talks are well advanced for a global round in Asia. The league is reportedly exploring Hong Kong and Japan after the success of its Las Vegas expansion. Australian selectors have stuck with struggling number three Marnus Labuschagne for next month's test tour of South Africa. Fast bowler Michael Nisa, spinner Matthew Kuhneman and batter Cooper Connolly also named in the 16-player squad. Chair of selectors George Bailey is backing in Lab.
3: Not shying away from the fact that we'd like some more runs from Marn. That's clear, but we're also confident that he can still make a positive contribution to that squad.
1: Australian Independent Radio News.
4: 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Call us on 0412 112 812 regarding the subsidised Queensland Government Housing Resilience Program funding for cyclone roller shutters. Eligibility is around older homes and lower income households.
5: Checking out the weather for tomorrow, 8th of September, out of Mackay coastal waters. We expect winds to be variable around 10 knots, could go up to 15 from a southeasterly direction and then turn easterly in the late afternoon. Seas below 1 metre and a swell easterly below 1 metre and a sunny day expected on the waters. Similar for Mackay, partly cloudy day, medium slight chance of showers most likely at night. Light winds becoming southeasterly up to 20 kilometres per hour during the morning and tending easterly around the middle of the day. Phew, all the official work done. Now we can get back into some music. It's Sandy with you. And this is your Monday Mix-Up Drive Time Show, getting you home safely, I hope, on your start to the working week. Let's kick it off with Vicar and Linda. After that, we'll have some Passenger and Badfinger, getting through a few different decades.

0: G'day, this is Graham Connors, and like me, you're tuned to 107.5 on the dial, bound to bring a smile, 4CRM-FM.
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And we just heard the Gin Blossoms there at the end of that set. I mentioned last week about Eclipse, the Pink Floyd tribute that's touring Australia in September. They're doing tracks from Dark Side of the Moon, Wish You Were Here, The Wall, and using a 60-piece orchestra, so it should be very impressive. Starting in Melbourne, 18th of September, Brisbane, the 25th of September at the Brisbane Convention Centre, and tickets are from $99 if there's still any left, and then going on to Sydney on the 26th. Not starring Pink Floyd, more of a tribute show with Jack Jones as one of the stars that we're aware of doing the tour. So we're going to hear him with Sudden Sons and also a Pink Floyd, Another Brick in the Wall, coming up for you. And we don't need no education on that.

Let's continue on with some more Aussie music after having Pete Murray finish that set. We'll go to the Angels, some Amy Shepherd and Stone Apes from Down Yeppoon Rocky Way.

And not to forget our cousins across the ditch, let's go to New Zealand with some Sharon O'Neill and beautiful Brooke Fraser. And kicking off now, Split Ends, My Mistake.

Just time for a couple more before the 6 o'clock news comes around. And I had a car song pop up on my list here. It was Hot Rod Lincoln. I thought, oh, I like that one. And I like 49 Mercury Blues as well from Brian Setzler Orchestra. So they're coming along for you. And then that inspired me for my 6 o'clock silly song, John Williamson, All Farts in Caravan Parks, an absolute classic from him. So do enjoy that one at the end. Do look after yourself also. Until next week, fare thee well.

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1: My pappy said, son, you're going to drive me to drinking if you don't stop driving that hot rod Lincoln. Have you heard the story of the hot rod race with the Fords and Lincolns was setting the pace? That story is true, I'm here to say I was driving that Model A. It's got a Lincoln motor and it's really souped up. That Model A body makes it look like a pup's got 8 cylinders and uses them all. It's got overdrive, just won't stall. With a 4-barrel carb and a dual exhaust, with 4 different gears you can really get lost. Got safety tubes, but I ain't scared. The brakes are good, tires fair. Pulled out of San Pedro late one night. The moon and the stars was shining bright. We was driving up Grapevine Hill, passing cars like they was standing still. All of a sudden, in a wink of an eye, a Cadillac sedan passed us by and said, boys, it's a mark for me. By then, the taillight was all you could see. Now the fellas ribbed me for being behind, so I thought I'd make the Lincoln unwind. Took my foot off the gas, and man alive, I shoved it on down into overdrive. Wound it up to 110, my speedometer said that I hit top end. My foot was glued like lead to the floor, that's all there is, and there ain't no more. Now the boys all thought, lost my sense, and telephone poles looked like a picket fence. They said, slow down, I see spots, the lines on the road just look like dots. Took a corner, sideswiped the truck, crossed my fingers just for luck. My fenders was clicking the guardrail post. The guy beside me was white as a ghost.

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Knew I could catch him, I thought I could pass. Don't you know by then we'd be low on gas. We had flames coming from out of the side. Feel the tension, man, what a ride. I said, look out, boys, I got a license to fly. And that caddy pulled over and let us by. Now all of a sudden she started knocking him down in the dip. She started to rock and I looked in the mirror. Red light was blinking, the cops was after my hot rod Lincoln. They arrested me and they put me in jail and they called my pappy to throw my bail. And he said, son, you're gonna drive me to drinking if you don't stop driving that hot rod Lincoln.

0: Songs will finish, gigs will end, and bands will break up. But you'll never forget the 45s that touched your heart and soul. 45 RPM. Songs too good to forget.
1: Here we go, Dorothy. 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

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Like a pair of drovers round we roam. 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We're wild and fancy free. And a pair of toilers are we. We'll pick fruit or prune a tree. 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
1: I'm Mark Dransfield. A new cyber attack has seen more than a million users of learning platform MathSpace have their data stolen. The company's confirmed user IDs, names, email addresses and time zones were all breached in the hack. Technology expert Charlie Brown says while student results haven't been accessed, there's a chance other information could be leaked online.
2: Their student email address is likely going to be traded on the dark web and bought and sold. And so in the next couple of weeks, they could start receiving emails saying, click here to get a benefit, such as, a promo code to the canteen or something like that, and they try and steal more information from this.
1: The federal opposition's concerned the government's proposed social media laws go too far and could essentially censor the internet. The government will release draft legislation which will allow users to have greater control over what content they see on social media. Tech companies would face fines of around $100 million if they breach the rules. But Liberal leader Angus Taylor says he needs to see the details.
3: We are deeply worried about censoring by the minister. We see that what the big tech companies do at times is unconscionable, but frankly, letting this minister or the government or the prime minister control my algorithms or anyone's algorithms, well, there's a lot of questions to answer in that.
1: Police have confirmed two people have died after a light plane crash south of Brisbane. The Beechcraft A36 Bonanza crashed 8 minutes after takeoff on a property in Logan on Monday morning. Chief Superintendent Mel Adams says an investigation into the crash is underway.
4: It was a very confronting scene, as you can imagine. So our care at the moment is to our emergency service responders and, of course, the family when we can make contact with them and notify them.
1: A 70-year-old man has died after being hit by a rubbish truck in Perth's Queen's Park. Police say the pedestrian was critically injured on Monday morning and rushed to Royal Perth Hospital, where he later died. The 59-year-old truck driver was not injured. A solo Canadian sailor has been winched to safety in a dramatic sea rescue more than 1,000 kilometres off the West Australian coast. A search was triggered after the man travelling from Darwin to Christmas Island failed to make scheduled calls to family. A Navy vessel was dispatched to assist with the rescue. Queensland lifesavers are swapping the beach for the bush this week to provide water safety training to kids in regional communities. During the five-day program, lifeguards will visit more than 70 schools, teaching students how to stay safe at the beach and around inland rivers and creeks. Spokesman Matthew Thompson says the kids become equipped with important water skills.
5: We teach them a little bit around what the safety signage means and I guess some of those skills and tips to keep them a little bit safer. Things like not swimming alone, making sure that you're looking after the people that you're swimming or recreating with, and importantly, keeping an eye on those that might be a little less skilled than you.
1: And two original Prohart paintings have been stolen from a house in Adelaide. The paintings were in gold-coloured frames. Finally, to the Australian share market, the All Ords has closed up 4 points at 9,200. One Australian dollar is buying 72 US cents. This is AIR National News. First to tennis, and it's all about places in the quarterfinals at Flushing Meadows, as AIR Sports' Paul Walsh reports.
6: In a red letter day for the host nation, three of the first four places in the men's quarterfinals have been secured by Americans with round of 16 wins.
1: Walsh reports.
6: In a red letter day for the host nation, three of the first four places in the men's quarterfinals have been

0: definitely going to have my chances in that one.
1: Paul Walsh for Airsport.
2: NRL and the Cowboys will challenge the Grade 2 high tackle charge for co-captain Reuben Cotter to allow him to line up against the Sharks in Saturday's elimination final. Coach Todd Payton says Cotter should be cleared.
3: I'm watching it again a couple of times. It looked like head on head. I thought Papa stayed down just in disappointment of dropping the ball. And then HIA assessment, he was cleared and come back to play.
2: And in AFL, scans have confirmed Sydney Swans captain Callum Mills has ruptured his ACL, marking an end to his finals campaign. Australian Independent Radio News.
4: 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Eligibility is around older homes and lower income households.
5: A very good evening to you on this marvellous Monday, the 7th of September. I'm Colin with the 4CRM weather. An overnight minimum of 15 tonight, partly cloudy for Tuesday with a maximum of 26 and the possibility of a shower tomorrow evening. And now it's time to hand over the mic to Mike for that 80s show.
6: Welcome to That 80s Show. My name's Mike, taking a time machine back to the 1980s and playing some fantastic music from that era. We'll start the show with a trip back to 1985 from the movie Mad Max Beyond Thunderdome. Here is the late Tina Turner and One of the Living.

0: From 1987 self-titled album, that was Jody Watley with Looking for a New Love. We heard ABC from 1984's Beauty Stab album with SOS and Tina Turner at the top, and One of the Living. 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
0: As I mentioned before the break, the Nitty Gritty Dirt Band and Pat Benatar both on the way very soon. Right now, a track from Jefferson Starship. This peaked at number 29 on the US Billboard Hot 100 back in 1981. It is from their album Modern Times. It's called Find Your Way Back.

0: Appearing in the 1980 film Roadie, that was Pat Benatar with You Better Run. The Nitty Gritty Dirt Band, also from 1980, that was Make a Little Magic and Jefferson Starship at the top and Find Your Way Back. Great to have your company on That 80 Show. Mike with you. Don't go away. We've got a great track from Slade coming your way after this very short break.
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0: As I mentioned before the break, here are Slade. It's from 1981. This one's called Lock Up Your Daughters.
3: Lock up!

A little trip back to 1986 with Rose Tattoo from the album Beats from a Single Drum that was calling. John Cougar Mellencamp from 1985 Scarecrow album with ROCK in the USA. And The Tourists from 1980 and So Good to Be Back Home Again. And if you weren't aware, The Tourists, well, two of the band members, singer Annie Lennox and guitarist Dave Stewart, went on to international success as The Eurythmics. That just about wraps up That 80s Show for another week. My name's Mike. Thanks for your company. Take care. Have a fantastic week. And I will hopefully catch you again Friday, 4 o'clock, with the Friday edition of Stereo Sunset right here on 4CRM. I'll leave you with a track from Fisher's Edits from 1980's Going Deaf for a Living album. This one's called So Long.

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We're still alive, and some idiot turned the mic down. I don't know why they did that. They should never have done it. They did. So there you go. Hold fast from mercy me. As I said, I'm running late because I left my keys at home. I had to go home and get them. It's just something I've never done before, but it's always the first time for everything, isn't there? Yes, there is. Going to have a bit of Burning Diamond real soon with When Someone Else's Mess Becomes Your Mission. Ain't that happened before in the past? That's for real, many times. And it can happen. Just got to be prepared for it. Going to play a song for Ralph Ferguson. He's a deacon at the church I go to. And so I got a bit of Big Dreams from Steve Race for you, brother. From his album Every Town, he released in 2012. Steve came and borrowed my Harley and went for a ride with his son, Jordan, and a few years back. And prayfully, they'll come again soon. Awesome. And another guy, Steve Aparana. Yeah, he's going to come soon too, apparently. So there you go. Awesome. Going to also play a bit of Kate Ray for you there, brother, with Sound From Heaven. Enjoy. I'm sure you will.

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0: So what's your instinctive reaction when you're confronted by the raw, messy realities of someone else's life? The friend whose marriage is falling apart, the parents slipping into addiction, the workmate whose bitterness poisons every room they walk into. When their pain touches yours, do you lean in or do you back away? Hi, I'm Bernie Diamond, and welcome again to Fresh. Years ago, a young woman named Clara Barton found herself nursing wounded soldiers during the American Civil War. At first, she recoiled from the blood and agony. She wanted to turn and run, but something deep inside told her to stay. Day after day, she dressed wounds, held dying men's hands, and organized relief for thousands. Her persistence birthed what would become known as the American Red Cross, compassion that changed a nation. Help each other with your troubles. When you do this, you're obeying the law of Christ. Now, the Apostle Paul wrote that to believers who were struggling to live out genuine community. His call was simple but costly: carry one another's burdens. Don't avoid the weight that others are carrying, share it, because that's what Jesus did for us. So today, maybe someone close to you is hurting, and every fiber of your being wants to make you turn and run. Every instinct is telling you this is way too much. But love doesn't run away. Love stays. Love carries. 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Because let me tell you, your love could change their whole world. Help each other with your troubles. When you do this, you're obeying the law of Christ. That's God's word, fresh for you today. Truly, there is such power in the word of God. 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
1: Awesome. Thank you, Bernie. Well, there's a special Grandparents Morning Tea coming up with a speaker called Dr. Meredith Kiokarali. 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And if you're not a regular full-time carer of grandchildren, you may know someone who is. There you go, announced, done. And also, we've got, of course, coming up, a Man of the Year award. Do you know a champion bloke? You can nominate him during this month. Nomination form is available online at Shed Appen's Mackay Facebook page or Mackay Regional Council Libraries and Sponsors. Prize package is a 12-month membership to Muscle Garden Gym, travel package to Barn courtesy of Carbonator Travel and 360 Degrees on the Hill Restaurant, $400 cash and dinner for two at Roshni by Raj. There you go. Fantastic. So, two great events coming up, so don't forget them. I'm sure you won't. You're Jeff on the Inspired Coffee Show, and I hope you're inspired tonight. Here's a bit of Jordan Falaise from his beloved album, and Randy Stonehill, and Baby Hates Clowns.

very strange song. I won't be playing that one again. That's for real. But anyway, it's all good. Bit of Richie Mullins coming up next. The late, great Richie Mullins. And a great track he wrote called If I Stand. Going to play that one because I can. We've also got a bit East to West from Casting Crowns. And a great, great American band. And then a bit of Jars of Clay with Work. And yep, that's what happens sometimes. You got to do that too to pay your bills. Oh dear, that's what happens. Good on you. All right, let's get into it. Here we go.

0: It's one thing for God to promise us stuff, and he makes a lot of promises in his word. It's another thing entirely for us to experience those promises, to live in those promises day by day. Wouldn't you agree? Hi, I'm Bernie Diamond, and welcome again to Fresh. So many things in life promise so much, and yet so many of them fail to deliver. Success can be hollow, relationships can disappoint, and sadly for many, that kind of sums up their experience of God as well. Jesus seemed to promise us so much, peace, joy, an abundant life, yet somehow the experience can fall short of the promise. It must have felt a bit like that for Israel after centuries in slavery in Egypt, followed by 40 years wandering in the wilderness. They were about to cross over into the land that God had promised Abraham all those years before, the promised land. But as they looked ahead into that promise, all they could see was a whole bunch of tribes and nations that already owned it. There'd have to be battle after battle to take this promised land. Could this really be one of God's promises? And if so, how could they take hold of it in the face of all this opposition? Here's how God answered those questions. Deuteronomy chapter 6, verses 18 and 19. You must do what is right and good, what pleases the Lord. Then everything will go well for you, and you can go in and take the good land that the Lord promised your ancestors, and you will force out all your enemies, just as the Lord said. And so as they fought battle after battle, they experienced the faithfulness of God firsthand. They took hold of what God had promised. You must do what is right and good, what pleases the Lord. Then everything will go well for you. That's God's word fresh for you today. Friend, God made you who you are. He has a whole plan for your life, a plan for you to live in his promises, a plan for you to be all that he made you to be. And that's what our latest life application booklet is all about. It's called God's Kindness Towards You. To request your free copy, head across to ChristianityWorks.com and you'll see that free offer right there towards the top of the homepage. But this is the very last week that it'll be available, so don't miss out. Again, that web address is ChristianityWorks.com.
1: Bernie Diamond's always got something positive to say, so don't forget, Bernie Diamond's ChristianityWorks.com is worth going to, having a look and downloading and joining his request little talks he has. He's a good, very good. Got a bit of Jeff Moore in the distance. This is from 1989. It's called Tearing Down the Wall. He's going to play that next for the Beaches Baptist gang. Also got a bit of Karma with Jesus is just all right. He is just all right. He's more than all right. And Need to Breathe with Keep Your Eyes Open, especially when you're driving.

Good evening. You're listening to 4CRM's Inspired Coffee with Jeff.

Yeah, great track there from Need to Breathe. Keep your eyes open. Good idea, especially when you're driving. Oh, dear. Bit of Petra coming up soon from back in the 90s, 95, I believe they released it. It's called No Doubt, so I'm going to play that. Also, King of Country, one of my favourites of all time, with The Proof of Your Love. And we'll see how we go after that. Just going to read a bit of a word for this day. And it's called, it's from Psalm 143, verse 8. Let the morning bring me word of your unfailing love, for I have put my trust in you. Show me the way I should go, for to you I entrust my life. Today, the psalmist writes of trust. Is your heart wanting God's guidance, or are you doing life your way? In reality, unless you have your life in God's guidance, you're in trouble. Your heart needs to be beating in God's time. He will impart to you his steadfast love if you fully surrender your day to him. The best time to hear God is in the morning. I believe that anyway. Before you rush into the day, God will guide you, but you need to surrender the day to him first. Start your day with God's hand on yours. We need to just deliberately put God first every day in everything we do, remembering God's way is best, trusting in God's faithfulness and security. Seek God's guidance and clear direction in everything you do, for this can come from God. In the morning is a clear opportunity to start your day off with God's love and guidance. Total surrender gives you the opportunity to have a safe, successful day. So why not give it a go? Reflect on God and his love. Place your day in his hands. Ask for his guidance. Surrender your life and heart to his care. Today, start afresh. Combine your trust in God, in his guidance, knowing that God's wanting us to invite him into our day. Have a good, safe week. There you go. Hope you enjoyed that. In the meantime, let's have a bit of Petra because we can. No Doubt, and also For King of Country and The Proof of Your Love.

speak with human eloquence and angelic ecstasy, but don't love, I'm nothing but the creaking of a rusty gate. If I speak God's word with power, revealing all of his mysteries and making everything as plain as day, and if I have faith to say to a mountain, jump, and it jumps, but I don't love, I'm nothing. If I give all I own to the poor, or even go to the stake to be burned as a martyr, but I don't love, I've gotten nowhere. So, no matter what I say, no matter what I believe, no matter what I do, I'm bankrupt without love.

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Whoop, finish real quick that one. For Can Country from the Crave album, The Proof of Your Love. And yes, without love, what is life? Because when you love somebody and treat them with respect, you usually get it back. There you go. Bit of Anointed next with The Call, which is a great little track. But Love's Not a Feeling. Steve Camp's going to tell us about that from his 91 album, Doing My Best. And Francesca Ballesteri, Lead Me to the Cross, from the album of the same name. Why not? Hope you're enjoying the show. I'm sure you are.

Shed happens on the third Wednesday of every month. Come for a barbecue and some quality time with other blokes from around Mackay. Where? At the meeting place outside the school at 9 Quarry Street, North Mackay. Shed happens 6:30, the third Wednesday of every month. Working on hearts, not projects. Get on.

There you go, Steve Camp. Love's not a feeling, that's for real. Yeah, it's funny, I was talking the other day and someone was mentioning they believe that God's already come back. And I, sorry, I don't believe that. You know, I believe he is coming back. And it's a matter of whether you're ready or not. Unless Jesus, your saviour, who accepted him, you're in trouble. DC Talk, sing about that, and I wish we'd all been ready. Gonna play it next because I can. And then a bit of Francesca Battistelli, and lead me to the cross, because that's the only way to find eternal life. Enjoy.

Francesca Devastelli, and lead me to the cross. Well, thank you for listening tonight. Hope you have a blessed week and keep safe. Remember, Jesus loves you, and you can find him in many churches in this town. Going to finish off with The Power of Your Love from Rebecca St. James. Let my words be few. And I have decided, from Mr. Steve Gray's Australia's Own, from his album Eternity. Here's a great track. Be blessed. Bye for now.

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places as we'd like them to be. But you know what truth is? It's that little baby you're holding, and it's that man you fought with this morning, the same one you're going to make love with tonight.

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Magic Johnson was there. He autographed the ball. Small rubber ball. 10 feet tall. Big puffy shoes. Are the cameras on? Are the cameras on? Set the ball down. Went to the court. Shot a swish.

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1: Good morning, I'm Lee Harrison. One Nation is defending its proposed changes to superannuation despite widespread criticism. Michael Packey reports.
2: One Nation believes workers should be able to reduce their compulsory super contributions from 12% to 9% to help them with cost of living expenses. The minor party says people who are experiencing hardship should be able to have early access to some of their money if it means keeping a roof over their head. But Federal Treasurer Jim Chalmers has slammed the move, arguing it would be inflationary and erode retirement savings.
3: One Nation is proposing a full frontal attack on superannuation.
2: One Nation leader Pauline Hanson says that's wrong.
4: It's neutral, so you're not going to pump up inflation with it at all.
2: The opposition believes there is room to reform the superannuation system, but One Nation's policy lacks detail. Michael Packey, Canberra.
1: The Greens say social media users should decide if they want algorithms to decide what's delivered to their feed. The opt-in measure is being considered by the federal government as part of enhanced tech laws. Companies which breach the rules would also be fined more than $100 million. Greens Senator Sarah Hanson-Young says the platforms need to be held to account.
5: Big tech will always try to manipulate users' information, data and settings. Without a genuine opt-in that puts the user in control right from the beginning, anything less than that will be a failure.
1: The Transport Safety Bureau is investigating a light plane crash south of Brisbane in which two people died. The aircraft spent less than 15 minutes in the air before coming down in a field at Stockley. The occupants have been identified as a 56-year-old man and a 23-year-old woman. The circumstances surrounding the crash are still being established. Victorian Premier Ben Carroll insists he's made sensible amendments to proposed work-from-home laws following backlash from the business community. Under the legislation, employees will have the legal right to work remotely 2 days a week. Mr. Carroll says the amended laws will be introduced to Parliament this week.
6: Work from home attracts the best talent to Victoria and it gets women back into the workforce. And in Victoria, it will be your right, a right Labor will protect from a bad boss and from a Liberal One Nation coalition who dreams of taking it away.
1: Australian researchers have developed a spit test to help detect fatty liver disease. The condition is often diagnosed by blood tests, imaging scans and sometimes a liver tissue sample. Griffith University Professor Chimindi Panyadira says the saliva test will help close healthcare gaps.
7: The disease burden is very high in Indigenous communities as well as rural and remote communities. One of the problems currently is that because of lack of access to healthcare, you can't detect liver disease early.
1: And Rob Reiner has won a posthumous Emmy, the actor director recognised for his guest appearance on The Bear. This is AIR National News. Sydney have been dealt a huge blow ahead of their home preliminary final next week. Alex Riddell reports.
8: Scans have confirmed Sydney Swans captain Callum Mills has ruptured his ACL, marking an end to his finals campaign. Mills suffered the injury in Sydney's 53-point qualifying win over Brisbane. The club says Mills will speak to a knee specialist in the coming days to determine the optimal time for surgery. It's the latest setback for the 29-year-old who missed the Swans' 2024 grand final loss due to a hamstring strain. All five players involved in the Pullman Hotel incident remain on the sidelines, while key forward Joel Amati looks set to be recalled after recovering from an Achilles injury, while winger Justin McInerney, who had been dealing with a hamstring issue, is nearing full fitness. Alex Riddell reporting.
1: Cowboys co-captain Reuben Cotter will front the NRL judiciary tonight in a bid to be available for Saturday's elimination final against the Sharks. He's facing a two-match ban for high contact on retiring Raider Josh Papalili.
9: I thought it was head-on-head and I didn't feel as much in that.
1: And the Australian Opals have gone down to Belgium by 12 points at the Women's Basketball World Cup. Their campaign isn't over yet. They'll play the loser of Italy versus China in a qualification final. Australian Independent Radio News.
10: 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Eligibility is around older homes and lower income households.
11: Coastal waters today, they have forecast southeasterly winds between 10 and 15 knots during the morning, tending easterly later on this afternoon. Seas below 1 metre with a north and northeasterly swell below 1 metre. And for Mackay today, a partly cloudy day with a slight chance of a couple of showers probably tonight. Expecting a maximum of 26 this afternoon. Good morning, welcome to Tuesday's Big Brekkie. It is the 8th of September. I think it's time to get straight into the music with John Phillips, Mississippi.

That was Pablo Cruz with Sailing to Paradise back from 1978. That was off the World's Away album. Before that, Brian Cadd with Think It Over. I need to do that a little bit more often before I open my mouth up. Jane Armatrading is up next with I Love It When You Call Me Names.

tree. Mandel, is anything with the song If You Leave Me, Can I Come Too? And we just heard Paul Simon thinking about 50 ways to leave your lover. I've got Glad Tidings up next off the Moondance album that Van Morrison recorded back in 1970.

Simply Red singing about how money's getting a little bit tight to mention back from 1985. Got Australian band 1927 up next off the Ish album. Give the kid a break.

Brian McFadden with Like Only a Woman Can, and at the top of the set, Susie Quatro with Ain't You Something Honey off the Can album. I think it's a little bit too early for Chocolate Cake, but Crowded House think it is fine.

The Black Crowes with their version of Hard to Handle. I've got Swanee up next. The song's well, and it features his brother Alan Barnes on vocals. And then Bob Seger with Mary Lou will get us into the 7 o'clock news.

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1: Good morning, I'm Lee Harrison. More than 300,000 passengers are now stranded across Indonesia as volcanic ash caused a second day of disruptions. Almost 3,000 flights have been cancelled or delayed after a volcano began erupting late on Friday. Flights are due to resume today, but Indonesia's geological agency warns the probability of further eruptions remains high. One Nation's deputy leader has hit back at critics of his party's superannuation policy. The minor party would allow workers to remove one quarter of their super contributions to help pay their rent or mortgage. Some economists argue the move would stoke inflation and inevitably increase interest rates. Barnaby Joyce says any impact would be minimal.
2: I don't believe this increases the velocity of money, because if you were paying a house payment, you're still paying a house payment. If you're paying for rent, you're still paying for rent. You're not taking the money to buy smokes or toys at Kmart or new clothes. It goes to a place where there's already a structured payment.
1: An investigation's underway after a woman was found dead and a man found unresponsive at a unit in Sydney's West. Officers responding to a Concern for Welfare report found the woman's body at Wentworthville. A 53-year-old man has been taken to hospital for treatment. Police are now looking into the circumstances. And an investigation will continue this morning into a fatal light plane crash in Logan, west of Brisbane. Amy Drew has more.
3: The Beechcraft Bonanza took off from Archerfield Airport before 11 yesterday morning and spent just minutes in the air before crashing on a property at Stockley, sparking a large grass fire. The pilot and a passenger killed, identified as a 56-year-old man and a 23-year-old woman, both from Ascot. The crash site remained a crime scene overnight. Members of the Australian Transport Safety Bureau arriving to assist local authorities in determining the cause of the crash. Police have made an appeal for members of the public who witnessed the aircraft in the lead-up to the crash or who may have relevant CCTV, dash cam or other vision to get in contact. Amy Drew, Brisbane.
1: The Union for Nurses and Midwives is launching a fresh campaign on aged care staffing. The Australian Nurses and Midwives Federation will be in Canberra calling for a boost to staff levels. They also want the government to do more to prevent workplace violence and increase funding transparency in the sector. Free COVID-19 vaccines will end for most Australians from October 1. The jab moves from the standalone pandemic program to the National Immunisation Program. Free doses will remain for over 75s every 6 months, as well as for over 65s, Indigenous Australians aged 50 to 74, and immunocompromised adults. And Dolly Parton's sister has issued a plea for people to stop posting what she described as fake AI garbage in the wake of the singer's death. This is AIR National News. Cronulla players are shrugging off their home ground snub from the NRL. Instead of playing their elimination final against the Cowboys at Shark Park, they'll head to Alliance Stadium instead. Prop Adam Fanua Blake says the change of venue won't matter come Saturday night.
4: You work hard to get a home semi, but in saying that, it doesn't really faze me too much. Play wherever. Come finals time, you want to be in the finals, and then now that it's here, it's ready to go.
1: Geelong's Mark Blixarve says his side are full of belief heading into their semi-final against Fremantle in Perth this week. He says they're excited to test themselves against the competition's strongest team.
5: They're more dangerous if they're on the ropes, I think. They'll be swinging. We're expecting their best. They'll have a great crowd behind them, and they've been very good this whole year and being able to bounce back. I'd say they just reset, go again, and it'll be on.
1: Contact training limits will be introduced for the upcoming AFL pre-season in a bid to further reduce avoidable head impacts and concussion risks. And scans have confirmed Wallabies fly half Carter Gordon suffered a broken leg in his side's 28-all draw with Argentina. He's expected to be sidelined for at least 6 weeks. Australian Independent Radio News.
6: 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Call us on 0412 112 812 regarding the subsidised Queensland Government Housing Resilience Program funding for cyclone roller shutters. Eligibility is around older homes and lower income households.
7: And if you're lucky enough to head out on the waters today, you could expect south to southeasterly winds between 10 and 15 knots, tending east to southeasterly around lunchtime. Seas are expected below 1 metre with a north to northeasterly swell below 1 metre. I'll have to figure out what all that means one day in the future. And here in Mackay today, wasn't it foggy thick this morning, but starting to clear now. Beautiful clear blue skies outside, but they are saying there is a chance of some cloud coming in and the possibility of some showers later on tonight. Light winds at the moment, and they will be changing easterly between 15 and 20 kilometres an hour in the middle of the day. And a maximum is expected this afternoon of 26 degrees. And we're currently sitting just above 17 degrees in the city centre at the moment. I'll get into my second hour of music with Carly Simon, Come Back Home. She released this one on the 1985 Spoiled Girl album. Always like looking for something a little bit different you don't always hear on the radio. 6 minutes past 7 on your community radio station right here in the middle of Mackay at 4CRM.

T-Rex there with the song Hot Love, and that was recorded in 1971. It was released on the Electric Warrior Avenue, Electric Warrior album. And it was back in 1977, this month, that Mark passed away, got killed in a motor vehicle accident in a little mini miner. They were heading home after from a party that Rod Stewart had held, and didn't even quite reach 30. Be interesting to know if he was still kicking today, what sort of music would have he recorded? And before that, we had Eric Clapton with I Shot the Sheriff. Let's get back into the music now with Little River Band, Happy Anniversary.

Iglesias there with Don't Turn Off the Lights. It's all right to do that during daytime, but nighttime, if I turn the lights off, I would run into walls, I tell you. Jenny Morris was before that with You I Know. What's going on this weekend? Serena Sugarshed, they're celebrating 20 years this Saturday between 10 o'clock and 3 o'clock. If you haven't been down there for a while, you should go down and check it out. Maybe even sample some of their rum they make down there. Hey, we'll get a little bit closer to the 8 o'clock news now. A bit of Paul Kelly. This one's off the 1987 Under the Sun album with Dumb Things, and haven't we all done a lot of that? It is 7:30 on your community radio station, 4CRM, right here in the main street of Mackay.

Hot Chocolate with their song Emma. They released that in 1974. And Strummer's in the studio preparing for his show at 12 o'clock today. Now, he's actually painting the wall for us. He's a good fella. And he was telling me he missed getting to see Hot Chocolate there in Mackay quite a few years ago. It must have been before I was even here. I did not know that they'd ever come this way. At the top of the set, we had Steve Winwood with Ark of a Diver. Got Heart up next with Nothing at All. That will get us closer to the Queensland News at 8 o'clock.

At the top of that little set, we had a classic from Cold Chisel off the Breakfast at Sweethearts album with the song of the same name. And we just heard the Moody Blues with Foolish Love. That one was released in 1999. Doesn't that bring back some memories? Remember the Millennium Bug? Everybody was worried about all the computers were going to stop, time was going to stop, the world was going to stop turning and we'd all fall off the edge of it. There was so much hype going around about it, but nothing happened at all come midnight. Back to the music now. O'Shea with Working at the Car Wash Blues. Interesting, his last name too. How is the right way to say it? C-R-O-C-E. Some people say crotch. Some people say crochet. There's probably no right or wrong. And then I've got the Doors with Break On Through to the Other Side. We'll get us into the Queensland news. I'll be back in my last hour after we have a weather and news update.

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1: This is Air News Queensland. I'm Lee Harrison. Fire crews have worked to bring a number of blazes across the state under control. A large grass fire in South Ripley was causing concern for a cluster of homes yesterday afternoon, but is now contained. Meantime, south of Rockhampton, crews were kept busy working to control a grass fire, which sparked an emergency declaration. Investigations are continuing into a fatal light plane crash in Logan. The aircraft was in the air for just minutes when it crashed into a property at Stocklea, sparking a large grass fire and killing the man and woman on board. More headaches for Brisbane commuters coming up following the strike by ferry staff, which caused major inconvenience during river fire. Steve Barker reports.
2: An 11th-hour overture from Kelsian, the owner of River City Ferries, including back pay on the offer before employees, failed to prevent strikes on the night of river fire. This forced thousands to join long queues for buses and alternative transportation. Unions are still pushing for a 6% pay rise, along with changes to meal breaks, shift scheduling and other workplace issues. River City Ferries maintains it takes safety concerns seriously and had offered to address 99% of the shift issues, but the offer was rejected by staff. General Manager Paul Rigby says they're disappointed employees voted against the proposed enterprise agreement. Now, another 24-hour strike is scheduled for this Thursday. Steve Barker, Air News.
1: Meanwhile, unionised staff at the University of Queensland will take part in a half-day strike this afternoon as they fight for a better pay deal and improved conditions. The National Tertiary Education Union have rejected a proposed wage increase of 2.8%. Queensland Secretary Michael McNally says they're also demanding stronger human oversight when AI is used to make decisions affecting workers.
3: We want humans to make decisions about whether or not someone's meeting their probationary requirements, not some algorithm. We want people to be making decisions about whether or not someone is performing poorly. All of the other universities that have agreed to their enterprise agreements in this round so far have agreed to include an AI clause.
1: And an old fishing shack has sold for almost $2 million, snapped up in a pre-auction deal by the deceased owner's granddaughter. With more on that story, Peter Jones.
4: The rugged two-bedroom cottage in Alcoomie Street, Wynnum, went for just over $1.8 million and features a cold room for the daily catch and a 923-square-metre block just metres from the waterfront. While it was built in the 70s, the land has remained in the hands of pioneer fishing family, the Kastners, for four generations. After her pre-auction offer was accepted last week, that legacy is set to live on for a fifth. The Wynnum Shack was one of 128 scheduled auctions across southeast Queensland over the past week, with Domain recording a preliminary clearance rate of 17%. Peter Jones, Air News.
1: To sport now and in the NRL, Cowboys co-captain Reuben Cotter will learn his fate at tonight's NRL judiciary. North Queensland's entered a not guilty plea for a grade 2 careless high tackle. At the US Open, 8th seed Iga Swiatek has been beaten by Chinese qualifier Qin Wen Zheng 7-5-6-3 in the fourth round. And in Formula One, Isaac Hadjar won't race for Red Bull at this week's Spanish Grand Prix due to a wrist injury. It's the third consecutive race Hadjar will sit out. This is Air News Queensland.
5: 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Call us on 0412 112 812 regarding the subsidised Queensland Government Housing Resilience Program funding for cyclone roller shutters. Eligibility is around older homes and lower income households.
6: And if you turn heading out on the waters today between Bowen and St Lawrence, I don't know why you want to turn out on the waters. You could expect south to southeasterly winds between that 10 and 15 knot mark, tending east to southeasterly around lunchtime. Seas below 1 metre with a north to northeasterly swell below 1 metre. And here in Mackay today, beautiful day outside, but they are saying there is a chance of some cloud coming in later on today and the possibility of some showers later on tonight. The light winds, still, there's nothing really, Pam. The palm tree is not moving at all outside my window. And looking around 15 to 20 kilometre an hour easterly winds in the middle of the day. Maximum of 26 degrees. I'll get into my last hour this morning with Brooke Fraser. This one's off the 2010 Flags album. Something in the Water. It's 5 minutes past 8.

a pop idol, I suppose, in the late 60s, early 70s. The biggest song he had on the Australian charts was Smiley, peaked at number two for him in 1969. But for something a little bit different, I've got Coal Man up next. He released a couple of years before that. It was the first single, actually, that got into the top 10 charts. It peaked at number six for him in 1967. Happy birthday, Ronnie Burns.

Pretenders with their song Don't Get Me Wrong. That song was written about John McEnroe, the tennis player. Before that, Rio Speedwagon, they're just wanting to take it on the run. Birthdays today, David Steele blowing out 66 candles, born in Cowers in 1960. He's the guitarist in the band Fine Young Cannibals. They've had some pretty big hits on the Australian charts. Johnny Come Home, what's that, picked at number 14 for them. Suspicious Minds, number 8, the Elvis Presley cover of that one. Good Thing, number 1 was She Drives Me Crazy. That was their main number 1 hit. Although, as always, like I always say, always, I've got Don't Look Back up next. This is one you don't hear very often. It's off the 1989 The Raw and Cooked album. Happy birthday to you, David Steele.

Coming up in just a moment, today's horoscope here on 4CRM. It's Tuesday, the 8th of September, 2026. Aries, be careful what you promise, as failure to make good will prove costly. Taurus, you'll need all your diplomacy skills at work, as a colleague could be tetchy. Gemini, work commitments versus family responsibilities. You're going to have to choose. Cancer, avoid starting too many new projects and just concentrate on one. Leo, a healthy ego is fine, but make sure you keep it in check. People are watching. Virgo, beware as someone is trying to take advantage of your good nature. Libra, you're going to have to stand up for what you believe in, even if family disagree. Scorpio, reach out to that someone who may be going through a tough time. Sagittarius, you're brimming full of great ideas, but keep in mind the budget. Capricorn, for those looking for love, try outside the familiar. Aquarius, with all that's going on in your life at the moment, don't ignore your health. Pisces, you may learn the truth about someone you thought you knew well. And that's today's horoscope. Join us again tomorrow morning at the same time for today's horoscope here on 4CRM, your community station.

Stevie Wonder with his song I Wish. I love the name of the album that one came off, Songs in the Key of Life. That just tickles my fancy, that one. And I sort of heard that song last night. I was watching Spicks and Specks on the ABC on an old replay. Seen it quite a few times, but that was one of the songs that they had to try and pick what somebody else was playing. I hadn't heard it for ages, so I thought, good reason to play it this morning on the Brekkie Show. Before that was Matty Rogers with the song Food on the Table, and that was off the album he released 6 years ago, Walk to the Water. Matty was one of the musicians that was at the Mackay Blues Club Blues Festival we had last month. It is now, and it's September. Where does the time go? And birthdays, talking about time, we've got Alicia Moore up next. She's 47 years old, born in Pennsylvania in 1979. But of course, we all know Alicia Moore as Pink. Changed name. Pink is a very simple one to remember, of course. She has had so many hits on the, well, worldwide charts, really. There You Go was the first single she released in the year 2000. It peaked at number two for her in Australia, and some of the number one hits she had on the Australian charts, so many of them. Get the Party Started, So What, Raise Your Glass, Just Like Fire. I thought I would play Who Knew up next. This one was released in 2006. It peaked at number two for her on the Australian charts. Happy birthday to you, Pink.

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0: Picture Picture, that was Russell Morris. Get Your Mind Right. That was off the 2008 Jumpstart Diary album. Before that, a good old rocker from the late 60s, Born to be Wild by Stepping Wolf. I'm going to play a little bit by the Goons. It just so happened that Sir Harry Secombe was born in Wales on this day in 1921. He passed away the age of 79 in 2001. Also, Peter Sellers was born in England on this day in 1925, and he passed away at the very young age of 54 in 1980. And Spike Milligan made up the third in the Goons, and they had so much funny comedy stuff. My dad used to always talk about the Goons, and they used to have a radio show, I think it was, between the 50s and the 60s. So I've got a little segment of one of the ones that went to air on the 1st of December in 1956. I'll just play the introduction to it because the whole thing goes for 20 minutes, but this might just jog a couple of your minds if you used to listen to it in the 50s. What have I got to push to get it going? Oh, hang on, here we go. I know what I'm doing. Let's try this one.
1: 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This is London calling the world.
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1: Shush, Mr. Mr. Seagoon, don't spoil this magic moment. Kindly put on these self-splitting tights.
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0: That'll do with that one. And like, I think that's pretty freaky that two out of the three members of the Goons both were born on the same day. Different years, but same day. Another one that was born on this day, musician, was Avicii. Tim Bergen was his name, born in Sweden in 1989. And he was a music producer, DJ, record producer. He used to do all different things with different songs, but he co-wrote the song Wake Me Up, and he had a number one hit with this one in 2013 on the Australian charts, but also 19 other countries around the world all had number one with this next song. So I've got that up next, and then that'll finish me off today. Paul will be in after 9 o'clock, and I might go out with a little instrumental if I've got enough time with just a little bit of the Allman Brothers, Jessica. Till I'm on air next time, it's Uru from me.

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1: Good morning, I'm Lee Harrison. Labor is looking to boost Australia's social media age ban by giving the eSafety Commissioner the power to interrogate non-compliant platforms. The Senate will consider the laws which would bolster the under-16 ban introduced in December last year. The federal government is also preparing to unveil its draft digital duty of care legislation today. A major healthcare union will today launch a campaign in Canberra urging the federal government to fix the aged care crisis. The Australian Nursing and Midwifery Federation believes mandating staff rations, preventing workplace violence and ensuring funding transparency are key to ensuring older Australians get the care they deserve. Federal Secretary Annie Butler says the current system is broken.
2: Despite significant investment from the federal government and a number of reforms following the Royal Commission into Aged Care, there are still too many problems. It is not fixed. The reforms aren't working fully as intended, and older Australians are missing out.
1: Australian universities are urging the government to provide all students with concession cards to help with cost of living. The proposal would also see international students given equal access to discounted public transport. Universities Australia Chief Executive Luke Sheehy says it would provide discounts right across the economy.
3: Including access to health and other services like every other student. We think when you're studying, you're making a commitment to the Australian economy and to yourself, and you should get the most support you need.
1: The trial of three men accused of killing Perth brothers Jake and Callum Robinson and their American friend in Mexico has begun this morning. The brothers, who were on a surfing trip in 2024, were shot dead at a remote campsite in what police believe was a robbery gone wrong. Former Palm Beach State Attorney David Arenberg says the internationally watched case will be relatively short.
4: These kinds of high-profile cases can take months, but in Mexico, because there is no jury, so there's no need to keep things from the jury and have sidebars, everything is done in the open, and that's why it'll be faster. It'll be done in a couple weeks.
1: Today marks 20 years since motor racing great Peter Brock lost his life in the Targa West Rally in WA. The 61-year-old died when his car skidded off a downhill bend and hit a tree. There'll be tributes to the 9-time Bathurst champion at this weekend's supercar round. He was a mentor to Craig Lowndes, who remembers Brock as a giant of the sport, on and off the track.
5: Obviously a fantastic driver, but the way he incorporated and brought people together, especially the fans, into the event of motor racing, he was a pioneer. He was really much a person and a personality that really just embraced everything.
1: In other news, Nepal has observed a national day of mourning for victims of the country's flooding disaster. And France is expected to produce one of its lowest amounts of wine in decades due to soaring temperatures and dry conditions over summer. This is Air National News. Sydney have been dealt a huge blow ahead of their home preliminary final next week. Alex Riddell reports.
6: Scans have confirmed Sydney Swans captain Callum Mills has ruptured his ACL, marking an end to his finals campaign. Mills suffered the injury in Sydney's 53-point qualifying win over Brisbane. The club says Mills will speak to a knee specialist in the coming days to determine the optimal time for surgery. It's the latest setback for the 29-year-old who missed the Swans' 2024 grand final loss due to a hamstring strain. All five players involved in the Pullman Hotel incident remain on the sidelines, while key forward Joel Amati looks set to be recalled after recovering from an Achilles injury, while winger Justin McInerney, who had been dealing with a hamstring issue, is nearing full fitness. Alex Riddell reporting.
1: Cowboys co-captain Reuben Cotter will front the NRL judiciary tonight in a bid to be available for Saturday's elimination final against the Sharks. He's facing a two-match ban for high contact on retiring Raider Josh Papalili.
7: I thought it was head-on-head and I didn't think I was much in that.
1: And the Australian Opals have gone down to Belgium by 12 points at the Women's Basketball World Cup. Their campaign isn't over yet. They'll play the loser of Italy versus China in a qualification final. Australian Independent Radio News.
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9: This is the 4CRM local weather for this Tuesday. It's partly cloudy with a slight chance of a shower later tonight. Light winds becoming southeasterly 15 to 20 kilometres an hour in the morning, then tending easterly in the middle of the day. The predicted maximum today is 26. The overnight minimum is expected to be 17. Sunset is at 5 minutes to 6. Good morning, you're listening to 4CRM. My name's Paul. It's great to be with you on this Tuesday morning. It's time to get into some music. Here's Glenn Shorrock with Dream Lover.

Boy Meets Girl with Waiting for a Star to Fall. And before that, we had Andrew Gold with Lonely Boy. Coming up next, we've got a number one hit from the 90s. Here's No Doubt with Don't Speak.

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Not quite a number one hit. It only peaked at number two on the Australian charts back in the late noughties. That was Kings of Leon with You Somebody. Then before that, James Bay with Hold Back the River. Coming up next, we've got John Parr with St. Elmo's Fire.

The B-52s with Love Shack, then before that we had Walk the Moon with Shut Up and Dance. New sport and local weather is coming up at 10 a.m. and then I'll be back with more great music. But right now, here's Smash Mouth with I'm a Believer.

0: Hi, this is Missy Higgins for Rad. I see a lot of things at gigs, mostly people having a good time and a few drinks. But what I'd hate to see is someone getting behind the wheel after they'd been drinking. Being even a little bit over the limit makes it too easy to lose control. So if you plan to drink, plan ahead. Arrange a designated driver who won't drink.
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1: This is ANU's Queensland. I'm Lee Harrison. Fire crews have worked to bring a number of blazes across the state under control. A large grass fire in South Ripley was causing concern for a cluster of homes yesterday afternoon, but is now contained. Meantime, south of Rockhampton, crews were kept busy working to control a grass fire, which sparked an emergency declaration. Investigations are continuing into a fatal light plane crash in Logan. The aircraft was in the air for just minutes when it crashed into a property at Stocklea, sparking a large grass fire and killing the man and woman on board. More headaches for Brisbane commuters coming up following the strike by ferry staff, which caused major inconvenience during river fire. Steve Barker reports.
2: An 11th-hour overture from Kelsian, the owner of River City Ferries, including back pay on the offer before employees, failed to prevent strikes on the night of river fire. This forced thousands to join long queues for buses and alternatives.